0: Baseline melodies got me in a chokehold. Take these, hit this, sip some.
1: It was called chop.
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And I don't mind, you make me crazy.

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Hear the field, feel the canyon. Hear the fields in you. February, I felt the same as I did.

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It's really real, and when you feel it, you can really feel it. Grab somebody that you love, grab anyone who needs to hear it. Shake them by the shoulders, scream in their face. Death is coming for us all, but not today. Today you're living it, hey, you're really feeling it. Give it everything you've got, knowing you can't take this with you, and all you've ever needed to exist has always been within you. Give me some of that good stuff, that human spirit. Cut it with 100% endurance.

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It's your ride, you're my lady, you're a killer queen. 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

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Stay until the colors will return.